matter. Nigga said you could've wrecked the mic, but you came too late. You said you could've hyped the crowd, but your shit sound fake. You would've stepped up on the stage, but you was scared to get slammed. You would've could've

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I began to warm and chill to objects and their fumes. A ragged cup, a twisted mop, the face of Jesus in my soup. Those sinister dinner deals, the meal trolley's wicked wheels, a hook bone rising from my food, and all things either good or ungood. And the mercy seat is waiting.

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That filthy fire, they did nothing to challenge or resist.

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There's a lullaby for suffering and a paradox to blame. But it's written in the scriptures and it's not some idle claim. You want it darker? We kill the flame.